0: The always marvelous Lang Lang with the Minute Waltz by Frédéric Chopin. A wee Scottish fantasy coming up.
1: Hello, this is Donna Maturo McAleer, and I've been listening to KUER for more than two decades on my way to and from work, and I love and appreciate the curiosity, the inquiry, and the factual reporting and storytelling. It keeps me abreast of all things Utah, as well as all things national. 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

0: Alexander Platt leading the Scottish Chamber Orchestra featuring violinist Rachel Barton Pine. The Scottish Fantasy by Max Brooke. The Scottish Play is coming right up.
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2: 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Hoot and Holler Festival at Sundance Mountain Resort is coming up on Saturday, August 8th, beginning at 7 p.m. in the Outdoor Amphitheater. 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

0: It's the overture from Arthur Sullivan's incidental music to an 1888 staging of The Scottish Play. Am I allowed to say Macbeth on the air? I guess I just did. Sullivan was asked to write the music by none other than Bram Stoker. Yes, the guy who created Dracula. I think I'd agree just out of fear, wouldn't you? It premiered at the Lyceum Theatre in London to a full house including Oscar Wilde and Charles Dickens. Wonder if they went for drinks afterwards.
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0: The BBC Philharmonic Orchestra performing Kamarinskaya by the Russian composer Mikhail Glinka inspired Tchaikovsky to write his Second Symphony and kind of everything that came after. The Crumb Hornist coming up next.
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0: 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An in-house commission coming up next.
1: G'day there, I'm Hugo Ricard-Bell. 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
0: Canción de el Alma, Song of the Soul, was commissioned of composer Edie Hill by Classical Minnesota Public Radio. Hey, I know those folks. It was commissioned over a dozen years ago for the Estonian Philharmonic Chamber Choir and premiered at the Cathedral of St. Paul in November of 2013. I think NPR might have had an in with them over there. Here's The Crossing with Song of the Soul.

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0: Yol Um Son, performing the Sonata Antiqua by Alicia de la Rocha. Coming up, the sea is calling.
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0: If you love the ocean as much as I do, here's a piece for you. Granville Bantock, composed in the tradition of Edward Elgar, which is to say English pastoral, but he loved his Scottish heritage. Most of all, he loved the seafaring traditions of the British Isles. Near the end of his life in 1940, he wrote this piece about the lure of the open sea. It's the Celtic Symphony.

0: The Royal Philharmonic Orchestra performing The Celtic Symphony by Granville Bentock. Franco Mazzina conquers Germain Taillefer's violin sonata, coming up next.
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0: It's the Parker Quartet with the Allegretto by Georges Ligeti. Nepo Babies coming up next.
1: Hi, my name is Leslie Sparnick. I want to let the team at KUER know how much I appreciate the great work that you do in giving all of us good information that is fair and impartial. The facts are laid out. There's respect, but a fairness in everything that's said. And for me, that makes a big difference. I'm grateful for what you do, and I'm grateful to be a sustaining member now. Thank you. Bye-bye.
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0: 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Billie Eilish for solo cello, coming up next.
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0: At the tender age of 24, Billie Eilish has 2 Oscars, 10 Grammys, and the right to say, "Nothing can stop me." Her song, "Birds of a Feather," has racked up a paltry 903 million spins on YouTube. Here's the solo cello version, which does not have quite that many, but some people, like me, like it even better.

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0: the value that KUER adds to my life is a sense of community. And so when I hear these stories that directly affect me and that I have a stake in, they stick with me. I donate because I actually think of it as making a difference. I'm not donating because I feel like I need to pay for something that I'm consuming. I want other people to hear it. And it makes me feel more invested in what I'm listening to because I know that I contributed to it. I'm Brent, and I'm a sustaining member of KUER.
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0: Eric Satie often said when people asked him what his job was, he said he was a gymnopedist. And people would ask, well, what is that? 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And your next question, what's a gymnopedie? It's that type of piano music. 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
1: G'day there, I'm Hugo Ricard-Bell. 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
0: French composer François-Joseph Gossec lived to be 95 years old. He was born in 1734 and died in 1829. Living that long of a life is almost unheard of in that era. He had a long and successful career throughout his life and was at the forefront of musical developments in France throughout his career. Here's Symphony No. 6 by Gossec, performed by the London Mozart Players.

0: conductor Hannu Koivula and the Gavla Symphony Orchestra, with music by Swedish composer Wilhelm Stenhammer, Prelude en Bore on Music Through the Night. It's great to have your company tonight. Thanks a lot for being here. I'm Jalene Kahn.
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0: Concerto Italiano with music by Italian composer Raffaele Calleja, Mandolin Concerto No. 2, and the mandolin soloist was Julian Martineau on Music Through the Night. Music that takes you into a toy shop where the dolls don't want to leave. They fight back when they're purchased. That's coming up in about 10 minutes.
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2: 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Hoot and Holler Festival at Sundance Mountain Resort is coming up on Saturday, August 8th, beginning at 7 p.m. in the outdoor amphitheater. 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

0: That music kind of sits at the intersection of The Nutcracker and Toy Story. Ottorino Respighi's fantastic toy shop. Sir Neville Mariner conducted the Academy of St. Martin in the Fields on Music Through the Night.
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0: Nicola Benedetti formed the Benedetti Baroque Orchestra in late 2020. They just performed a violin concerto by Antonio Vivaldi on Music Through the Night. Still to come, a Chopin piano concerto. That's in less than 5 minutes.
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0: The majority of Chopin music is solo piano music, but that was one of two piano concertos that he wrote in his teens. Piano Concerto No. 1 by Frédéric Chopin. The Warsaw Philharmonic was joined by pianist Garrick Olsen on Music Through the Night. I'm Jalene Kahn. It's great to have your company. Thanks for being here.
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0: Bach's Trio Sonata No. 2. We heard from Mr. and Mrs. Galway playing flute, Sarah Cunningham on viola da gamba, and Philip Mall playing harpsichord on Music Through the Night. Music that takes you to the dark, mysterious forests of Finland is coming up in just a minute. I hope you can stick around.
1: G'day there, I'm Hugo Ricard-Bell. 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
0: Jean Sibelius was spending time in Rome when he wrote this piece of music, but his heart and his pen was still in Finland. This piece of music is influenced by his love of Finnish folklore. Listen for the cry of a lonely elf in the woods. This music inspired by the dark, thick, and mysterious forests of Finland. Tapiola by Jean Sibelius.

0: The combo of those three instruments were really popular at the time when Beethoven wrote that. Gassenhauer, his piano trio number 4. Rudolf Buchbinder played piano with clarinetist Sabina Meyer and cellist Heinrich Schiff on Music Through the Night. Thanks a lot for being here tonight. It's great to have your company.
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0: pianist Joseph de Benhauer with Variations on a Theme by Robert Schumann by Clara Schumann, music that she wrote and gave to her husband as a birthday present. I'm Jalleen Khan. It's great to have your company. I hope you're doing well. If you're not, you know what, that happens. Stick around, and I hope the music can help you find some peace and comfort tonight. That's exactly why we're here.
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0: Friedrich Kuhlau was a Danish composer in the late 1700s, a time known as the Danish Golden Age. He was known as a concert pianist, he wrote a lot of operas, and introduced Beethoven to Copenhagen audiences. Here's the overture from Kuhlau's The Elf's Hill, performed by the Danish National Radio Symphony.

0: Michael Schønvandt conducted the Danish National Radio Symphony Orchestra with the Elf's Hill Overture by Danish composer Friedrich Kuhlau. A prolific composer who left a stack of over 200 pieces of music, even though at one point in his career, his home burned down with all of his unpublished manuscripts.
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0: Trumpet Voluntary Suite by Jeremiah Clark. William Boughton conducted the English String Orchestra and trumpeter John Wallace. I'm Jalene Kahn. I hope you're enjoying the music. It's always great to have you here.
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0: two flutes, and a cello play Haydn's Trio No. 1 called London. We heard Laurel Zucker and Renee Siebert and cellist Samuel McGill.
1: G'day there, I'm Hugh Ricard-Bell. 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
0: Much like a lot of his music, this piece by Ralph Vaughan Williams brings you to England's beautiful landscape, the overture from The Wasps.

0: A harp concerto by George Friedrich Handel. Iona Brown conducted the Academy of St. Martin in the Fields, and that was the legendary harpist Marisa Robles. We also heard Desmond Dupree play lute. 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

0: Pavlovsian Dances from Alexander Borodin's opera, Prince Igor. Borodin died before that opera was finished, and it was completed by other Russian composers, Nikolai Rimsky-Korsakov and Alexander Glazunov. That was a recording of the Gothenburg Symphony Orchestra and Symphony Chorus, conducted by Neyme Yerby. I'm Jalene Kahn. It's always great to listen with you. Thanks for being here, and have a happy Thursday.
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0: And that was music from the Prodigal Son Suite, a polka and festive march. Hugo Alfain composed that. Niklas Willen conducted the National Symphony Orchestra of Ireland. We'll get into Hungary next, and then on the way, a string symphony from Carl Philipp Emanuel Bach.
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0: 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That was Adam Fischer conducting the Danish National Chamber Orchestra. I'm Kevin O'Connor. 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

0: The March from Things to Come, a piece composed by Arthur Bliss. Got a little ahead of myself there. For the 1936 H.G. Wells sci-fi film, it stands as one of the very first fully integrated large-scale symphonic film scores in British cinema history. Excuse me. Coming up, little Lennon and McCartney. We'll also have Peter Boyer.
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2: 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Good Company Theater in Ogden is performing the timeless classic Waiting for Godot by Samuel Beckett through August 16th, including Saturday and Sunday performances. Hoot and Holler Festival at Sundance Mountain Resort is coming up on Saturday, August 8th, beginning at 7.

0: Albrecht Meyer there, soloing on the Oboe d'Amore, and that was Keyboard Concerto No. 4 by Bach, Berlin Baroque soloist. Coming up, we'll have Samuel Coleridge Taylor, little concert suite, and that symphony, part of the fourth movement from Beethoven.
1: G'day there, I'm Hugo Ricard-Bell. As a politics reporter for KUER, I look at how decisions made by state and local leaders impact a rapidly growing Utah. I track elections and debates, but I also follow how disputes over water, land and development turn into actual policy, from the halls of government right down to the ground level. 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
2: Hi, my name is Jalynn Bender. I have been listening to KUER for the last couple of years, and I just really enjoy, first off, the just very fact-based reporting, and that I just learn very random things. 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KUER, thank you.

0: That was the Eighth Symphony. Beethoven composed that. George Schulte conducted the Chicago Symphony Orchestra. I'm Kevin O'Connor, and you can check out yourclassical.org for streams, playlists, and so much more.
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0: Fabio Biondi there, a multitasking soloist, violin, and the conductor of Europa Galante and Four Seasons Autumn by Antonio Vivaldi. You ever hear of Pietro Lapi? Well, you're about to. I got something from him next.
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2: 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Hoot and Holler Festival at Sundance Mountain Resort is coming up on Saturday, August 8th, beginning at 7 p.m. in the Outdoor Amphitheater. 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

0: Autumn from the Seasons, Alexander Glazunov. That was Ado DeVort. He was conducting the Minnesota Orchestra. I'm Kevin O'Connor, yourclassical.org, for many a different features and streams.
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0: And that was Shai Wassenaar doing Franz Josef Haydn's Capriccio. I'm Kevin O'Connor, and we'll have that English folk song suite next from Raphon Williams.
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0: Oh, the exciting, charged English folk song suite, Ray Vaughan Williams, chock full of traditional English pieces. Frederick Fennell conducted the Cleveland Symphonic Winds. A little homage to Picasso from his bullfighting days.
1: G'day there, I'm Hugo Ricard-Bell. 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

0: Maurice Ravel's Bolero, and we heard Leonard Slatkin conducting the Lyon National Orchestra. I'm Kevin O'Connor. Have yourself a great Thursday.
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0: Hello, I'm Kevin O'Connor, classical host on KUER's All Classical Music Stream, coming to you from the University of Utah. 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

0: Okay, spoiler alert. You have a mezzo or contralto in the lead female role, and it's probably not going to end well for her. And so it doesn't in Le Roi Dix, The King of Dix, the overture to the opera by Edward Lalo, written for his wife. That was the Bordeaux Aquitaine Orchestra, led by Roberto Benzi.
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2: 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Hoot and Holler Festival at Sundance Mountain Resort is coming up on Saturday, August 8th, beginning at 7 p.m. in the outdoor amphitheater. 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
0: Sometimes we forget that Mozart also was a fine violinist. He would have to have been, because his dad was one of the best violinists and violin teachers and a violin methodology scholars of his generation and probably of the century. Here's Mozart's Wolfgang Amadeus, that is, not Leopold. Mozart's Violin Concerto No. 4 with Julia Fischer and the Netherlands Chamber Orchestra.

0: Violinist Julia Fischer and the Netherlands Chamber Orchestra, led by Jakob Kreisberg, the Violin Concerto No. 4 by Mozart. I'm telling you, my mouth is still on vacation.
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0: Music by American composer Ron Nelson, born December 14th, 1929. He died on Christmas Eve, 2023. Educator and composer. And that's probably one of his better known works, Savannah River Holiday. The Boston Pops Orchestra were led in that recording session by Keith Lockhart. I'm Lynn Werfel. Thank you so much for your company.
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1: G'day there, I'm Hugo Ricard-Bell. 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
2: Hello, this is Donna Maturo-McAleer, and I've been listening to KUER for more than 2 decades on my way to and from work, and I love and appreciate the curiosity, the inquiry, and the factual reporting and storytelling. It keeps me abreast of all things Utah as well as all things national. Thank you, KUER.
0: You know, I don't know if we share this experience, but as I'm getting older, let me rephrase that. As I've gotten old, I find myself, especially certain seasons of the year, really vividly remembering some things that happened in childhood, like just little vignettes, you know, especially in summertime, I guess, being on vacation. And the other day I was thinking, you know, when I used to visit my grandma back in the summers in 1960s, she always used to send my grandfather down street, as she would call it, in Millersburg, Pennsylvania, for a pint of locally made chocolate malt ice cream. Now, I don't know how we made a pint go around three people, but we did. And the other day I bought some chocolate malt ice cream. And not only that, I found one of my grandmother's old spoons in my drawer and just took me right back to those summer days in Millersburg. Yeah. Scenes from childhood. And that's what these are, by Robert Schumann, played by Isadakana Mason.

0: Scenes from childhood. Robert Schumann said, I'm writing these, dear Clara, his wife, because you said I was so much like a child. You know, what if she did not mean that as a compliment? I don't know. Anyway, that was pianist Isa Takana Mason.
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0: The Enigma variations, perhaps the most famous, the Nimrod variation, written for his friend named Jaeger, which is German for hunter, and Nimrod, of course, also the Greek god figure of hunting. And you know, I first heard the word Nimrod or the name. Do you remember? It was a, I think, pretty sure it was a Bugs Bunny cartoon, and he was talking to Marvin the Martian and called him his little Nimrod. Stuck. I learned it. The Enigma variations with the Royal Philharmonic, led by Andre Previn.
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2: Hi, my name is Leslie Sparnick. I want to let the team at KUER know how much I appreciate the great work that you do in giving all of us good information that is fair and impartial. The facts are laid out. There's respect, but a fairness in everything that's said. And for me, that makes a big difference. I'm grateful for what you do, and I'm grateful to be a sustaining member now. Thank you. Bye-bye.
0: To wrap up, a symphony by Carl Friedrich Abel, 18th century composer, Cantilena, led by Adrian Shepherd.

0: Nice, tidy music from the age of, Enlightenment, I suppose. The Symphony No. 2 in B-flat, Cantilena, led by Adrian Shepherd. Music by Carl Friedrich Abel from the end of the 18th century. Hope you enjoy that. And by the way, don't forget about the daily download. 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I'm Lynn Warfel.
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0: Thanks for listening to Classical KUER, a service of KUER Salt Lake City. 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
1: We all know how things in the movies can scare us, right? I mean, you go to a horror film or something like that, a thriller. At some point, you know, you're going to jump in your seat and be embarrassed. But Walt Disney could do it with cartoons. And sometimes really weird special effects. I remember seeing a movie when I was a kid, starred a very young Sean Connery, called Darby O'Gill and the Little People, and there was a banshee in it. I watched it with my kids and thought, oh, that banshee really scared me when I was little and I was in the movies. And I watched it, and, you know, the special effects were pretty obvious, but I was still scared. Chernabog, who comes out of the mountain in Fantasia, really scared me. I just have to think about that figure with the bat wings. Night on Bald Mountain, coming up.

0: Oh, just lovely. Sounds like flowers coming up out of the ground. 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
0: Well, if anything, Antonín Dvořák really wrote quite quickly and wrote great stuff. When he was in the United States in the late 1890s, he wrote his New World Symphony, his American Quintet, and American Quartet, pretty much one right after the other in very rapid succession. This work from 1875, his Serenade for Strings, finished it in 2 weeks in the month of May. Here it is with the Vienna Philharmonic Strings, led by Myung-Won Chung.

0: The Serenade for Strings. Well pegged there. You noticed that, right? Dvorak's music played by the strings of the Vienna Philharmonic Orchestra led by Myung-Won Chung.
1: G'day there, I'm Hugo Ricard-Bell. 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
0: You know, I'm pretty convinced nobody could scare kids the way Walt Disney could.
3: Yeah.
0: You know, just frightening moments in some of his animated features and villains like, you know, Ursula and Maleficent and others. But that Chernabog character in Fantasia in 1940, the character built on Slavic folklore about the evil spirit of the mountain as he unfolds his wings and the spirits of the undead come up. Yeah, it's pretty terrifying. And they set it to Mussorgsky's Night on Bald Mountain. And thank goodness, I think the only way Disney could have redeemed himself, well, kind of pun intended, is that it's immediately followed by Chernabog being put back in his place by the sound of a tolling church bell, and then they segue immediately to some pilgrims carrying lanterns and performing to Schubert's Ave Maria. Yeah. Anyway, here is The Night on Bald Mountain, Do Not Think Chernabog, the Cleveland Orchestra, led by Lauren Mazel.

0: And that's the brilliant spot at which Chernabog folds his wings. It's like the chiming of the church bell before they go into Schubert's Ave Maria in Fantasia. And he kind of flinches and folds one wing over his face and then the other and goes back into looking like the peak of Bald Mountain. Night on Bald Mountain, Mussorgsky's music. The Cleveland Orchestra was led by Lauren Mazel. Don't be scared now. I'm Lynn Warfel.
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0: Concerto for Two Trumpets in C Major, Vivaldi's music with B.B. Black, Jeffrey Kay, and the Philharmonia Orchestra led by Claudio Schimone.
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2: The value that KUER adds to my life is a sense of community. 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I donate because I actually think of it as making a difference. I'm not donating because I feel like I need to pay for something that I'm consuming. I want other people to hear it. And it makes me feel more invested in what I'm listening to because I know that I contributed to it. I'm Brent, and I'm a sustaining member of KUER.
0: This is music by Max Bruch, known mostly for his violin concertos, but this is his Symphony No. 1 with the Leipzig Gewandhaus led by Kurt Masur.

0: Max Bruch's First Symphony with the Leipzig Gewandhaus Orchestra led by Kurt Masur.
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0: And to wrap up, just the opening of Franz Schubert's quintet, the Trout Piano Quintet, and performing this is the Kodály Quartet, joined by pianist Yeno Yondo.

0: The opening first movement of the Trout Piano Quintet by Franz Schubert, and that was the Kodály Quartet joined by pianist Yano Yondo. Hope you enjoyed that, and thanks so much for your company. It's been great to spend some of the day with you. I'm Lynn Warfel.
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1: G'day there, I'm Hugo Ricard-Bell. 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
0: Hi, I'm Scott Blankenship, and stay with me for a symphony written by Sergei Prokofiev, where he was trying to give listeners the idea of what Joseph Haydn might have written if he were writing at the same time. The Symphony No. 1 Classical is coming up after this Duet No. 4 by Johann Sebastian Bach with pianist Angela Hewitt.

0: The Symphony No. 1, Classical by Sergei Prokofiev with Gerard Schwartz, conducting the Los Angeles Chamber Orchestra.
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0: English Dances by Malcolm Arnold. That was the first set in a performance with the Dallas Wind Symphony and Jerry Junkin conducting. I'm Scott Blankenship. Thanks for being here.
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0: By Joe Hisaishi, that's from Howl's Moving Castle, Symphonic Variation, with Joe Hisaishi himself conducting the Royal Philharmonic Orchestra.
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0: 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But his publisher kept pushing him toward piano and chamber pieces because those sold better than his symphonic works. So Rustle of Spring was among a set of six pieces meant to do one thing: sell.

0: Music Hugo Alphen wrote for St. John's Eve, with a big wedding reception going on at the same time. The Swedish Rhapsody No. 1, Midsummer Vigil, with A.G. Owe conducting the Minnesota Orchestra.
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1: G'day there, I'm Hugo Ricard-Bell. 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
2: 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Hoot and Holler Festival at Sundance Mountain Resort is coming up on Saturday, August 8th, beginning at 7 p.m. in the outdoor amphitheater. Michelle Moonshine and Company will be among the bands performing. 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
0: Next, to build on that idea of different dance forms choreographed by composers not known for them, is Respighi's Ancient Airs and Dances. This one gets in on a technicality because he didn't write in a dance style. He literally orchestrated 16th and 17th century lute dances. You know, galliards, dances that were already antiques in his own time, and then he filtered them through a modern orchestra. The Ancient Airs and Dances Suite No. 1 is next with the St. Paul Chamber Orchestra.

0: Murray McLaughlin playing the piano with the Royal Liverpool Philharmonic Orchestra. Charles Peebles conducting. The third movement from a piano concerto composed by Ruth Gibbs.
1: Working at the University of Utah comes with great perks, including a seamless way to support KUER. If you're a University of Utah employee, you can easily set up an automatic payroll deduction to give to KUER directly from your paycheck. 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

0: Rather blistering tempo there for the Brandenburg Concerto No. 3 by Johann Sebastian Bach. That was Reinhard Goebel on the podium conducting Musica Antiqua Cologne. And that's music for this hour. Thanks a lot for listening. I'm Scott Blankenship.
1: At KUER, we believe good journalism means being there. Our reporters are part of the Utah communities they cover, and that gives us a vital inside perspective on local issues. 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

0: Reinvention number one by Elena Katz-Chernin. That was Angèle Dubois conducting La Pietà. Angèle was also the violin soloist there.
1: This is Mindy Ratner, classical music host on KUER's All Classical Music Stream, brought to you from the campus of the University of Utah. 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
2: Hi, my name is Jalynn Bender. I have been listening to KUER for the last couple of years, and I just really enjoy, first off, the just very fact-based reporting, and that I just learn very random things. I find myself saying often, oh, I heard on KUER today, and it usually works into my conversations I'm having in day-to-day life, which I really enjoy. 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

0: Hana wa saku, Flowers Will Bloom by Yoko Kanno. Isabel Dobaro playing the piano.
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0: Hi, I'm Scott Blankenship. Thanks so much for joining me for some classical music today. And we have time for one more, written by Roger Quilter, a composer who some folks think of as a one-trick pony. He's remembered almost entirely as an art song composer, with over 100 songs in his catalog. As You Like It is next, and it's part of a small handful of stage and light orchestral works that sit outside of that reputation. Here's a suite from As You Like It with the Czechoslovak Radio Symphony Orchestra, led by Adrian Lieper.

0: Ending your hour in light fashion. That's a suite from As You Like It, written by Roger Quilter. It was Adrian Leeper conducting the Czechoslovak Radio Symphony Orchestra.
1: Thanks for listening. Jeff Esworthy here, classical music host on KUER's All Classical Music Stream, coming to you from the Eccles Broadcast Center at the University of Utah.